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1: 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Wait a minute. Somebody finally got me a photo of Taylor Swift's wedding ring. Are you kidding me? 12 carats?
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1: 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Dees and the hits. 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

0: 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Good morning, here's Pelshin Last Night.
1: 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I hate to know you feel alone.

0: Taylor Swift, I Knew It, I Knew You. K100, St. John's perfect music mix. The city of St. John with all the details and traffic advisories for Rosse Avenue, Germain Street, and the DOT says on Monday, the Harbor Bridge will be affected as well with a traffic disruption. Find out more, stjohn.ca.
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4: Our forecast is calling for sun today with increasing cloud and a chance of showers late this afternoon. We'll see a high 25 and a humidex of 29. Cloudy tonight with a chance of showers, rain overnight and a low 16. And tomorrow we'll see periods of rain and a high of 20.
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0: Mackenzie Porter These Days on K100 St. John's Perfect Music Mix. Lady Gaga, Shaboozy, Katy Perry, all coming up next.
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4: K100 Weather.
5: Our forecast is calling for sun today with increasing cloud and a chance of showers late this afternoon. We'll see a high 25 and a humidex of 29. Cloudy tonight with a chance of showers, rain overnight and a low 16. And tomorrow we'll see periods of rain and a high of 20.
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0: Ben Zaboon, the time of my life on K100. The YQM Country Fest is going to be quite the show in Dieppe, New Brunswick, coming up on August 27th until the 29th. Country headliners, Post Malone, Eric Church, and Zach Top.
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0: Talking Time Machine on K100 St. John's Perfect Music Mix. Coming up, the Atlantic Air Show, August 29th and 30th. Look up in the sky because it will be some high-flying thrills, roaring engines, and aviation history takes over the St. John Airport, August 29th and 30th.
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0: 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St. John's Perfect Music Mix. One of the biggest concerts for this summer is going to be Pitbull. And that's with Lil Jon joining him in Bangor. All the details now on that concert at the Main Savings Amphitheater, K100.ca for more.
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2: Our forecast is calling for sun today with increasing cloud and a chance of showers late this afternoon. We'll see a high 25 and a humidex of 29. Cloudy tonight with a chance of showers, rain overnight and a low 16. And tomorrow we'll see periods of rain and a high of 20.

0: 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Here's Drake and Hotline Bling.
1: You used to call me on my... 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

0: Do You Know Not a Love Song on K100? 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

0: 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Dennis in the morning to get your day started. Hey, it's Chris. Hope you enjoy your weekend. Coming up next, Doja Cat, Zedd, and Chapel Roan.
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5: King 100 weather.
6: Our forecast is calling for sun today with increasing cloud and a chance of showers late this afternoon. We'll see a high 25 and a humidex of 29. Cloudy tonight with a chance of showers, rain overnight and a low 16. And tomorrow we'll see periods of rain and a high of 20.
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0: Adele set fire to the rain on K100 St. John's Perfect Music Mix. The Atlantic Balloon Fiesta is coming September 10th until the 13th. And you can find out all the details in the 40th annual festival with four decades of colorful memories. And it continues, gets even better. 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
8: Our forecast is calling for sun today with increasing cloud and a chance of showers late this afternoon. We'll see a high 25 and a humidex of 29. Cloudy tonight with a chance of showers, rain overnight and a low 16. And tomorrow we'll see periods of rain and a high of 20.
3: 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K100.

0: Ed Sheeran, that shivers on K100 St. John's Perfect Music Mix. Coming up the weekend, Sean Hook and Huntrix with Golden, Sia and Chandelier. 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

0: 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The Jamie Davis Memorial Golf Tournament is in September. 1:30 shotgun start that day on September 12th. 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
2: K100 Weather.
6: Our forecast is calling for sun today with increasing cloud and a chance of showers late this afternoon. We'll see a high 25 and a humidex of 29. Cloudy tonight with a chance of showers, rain overnight and a low 16. And tomorrow we'll see periods of rain and a high of 20.
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0: Hello, St. John, New Brunswick. 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
3: Well, you found everybody's favorite place for the hits. This is it. It is Rick Dees, and how about this? Your friendly neighborhood hero is ready to save the day.
4: Who are you?
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3: Oh, hold on, Spider-Man. Hold on, it's our show. he keeps swinging by in his web. At least this week, he has a new hit for the countdown. Yes, Spider-Man himself, and a hit here. Get ready for it. Sleaze, you're going to love. Taylor Swift in it again. And last week's top five hits, remember? At number five, Olivia Rodrigo. And here she is at number four, Taylor Swift.

0: about the Jenny remix of Tame Impala, number 3? In the end, I hope it's you and me. Oh, she has her boots on. She's stomping up to number 2, Ella Langley.
1: She's from Texas, I can tell by the way he's two-stepping round the room.
0: And the biggest hit last week. Can he do it again this week? Bruno Mars, Risk It All.

Oh, it feels good. Bruno is back at number one again, up to the top, holding off Ella Langley and Taylor Swift and everybody else. Bruno, way to go. Risk it all. There is a risk he will lose that number one spot. And we'll be here to report it. It's Rick Dees and the Hits. And oh, by the way, every week at Rick.com, R-I-C-K.com, we put three future hits. You choose the one you think could go all the way. And this week, you've said that hot singing group of six who made their mark on the reality competition series Dream Academy, then they become Cat's Eye. And they may have a future hit right here. It's the sure shot called Animal.

0: cat's eye, all six of them. It's Daniela, Laura, Manon, Megan, Sophia, Yunchai. It's cat's eye. And Rick D's. Okay, let's do it. Every hit till we hit number one. Starting at number 40, a former number one from Taylor Swift, Opalite.
1: Uh-huh.

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That's what the marriage license says. Opalite. And nonstop to number 39, Hillary Duff has a new one. It's called...

0: Look at you, Hillary Duff, out of Toluca Lake, California, in the shadow of Fast and Furious, the world's, well, they're saying the loudest, screamiest roller coaster ever. And many of the neighbors down the hill, I'm sure, including Hillary Duff, are saying, what are those screams? Hillary Duff, debuting at number 39, Mature. I have some amazing D's sleaze coming up. Every hit gets bigger, heading for the biggest hit of the week.
1: We're on the way to number

0: Gotta love the hits on K100. Rick D's heading to number one.
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0: Don't you love it how they harmonize together? Bruno Mars and Karol G still. And they're still going up the countdown, number 36. Okay, the countdown challenge. This is it. Can you answer this musical question? Now, you can tap out secret messages in Morse code for one of the most famous movie themes of all time. Are you following me on this?
1: Yes, sir.
0: Okay, so listen closely. Which sounds more like Morse code to you? Because it is the four main notes from Mission Impossible. Or is it the trumpets from Star Wars? Or is it the guitar tapping out Morse code in the James Bond theme? Okay, now one of these three is Morse code. Is it Mission Impossible? Is it the trumpets from Star Wars? Or is it the guitar from James Bond? One of the three, just click Rick, R-I-C-K.com. Take the countdown challenge. You can get this. Come on, give it a shot. And every hit bigger than the one before it. And picture this, if you would, a stack of bills. 2 billion stack up next. All that cash. And the person who helped the new Spider-Man movie get that cash, they're on the countdown. Get ready.

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0: 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I got a feeling. 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
2: Back at number 35 on the countdown, Rick Dees, Benson Boone, Mr.

back flipping down just one. Mr. Electric Blue Benson Boone, how about this, the highest debut of the week? This sizzles off the Spider-Man Brand New Day soundtrack. Highest debut from Tame Impala, number 34, Loser.

0: it always helps to be in the new Spider-Man movie soundtrack, and it is Tame Impala, Loser, a winner on the countdown to number one. And by the way, coming up, this is interesting. One of the guys from BTS is losing his hearing. What happened? What did they do? Will it break up BTS? We know. Let me share. Coming up.
1: Where you at?
2: Come on! Let's get this thing started, yeah. Ladies and gentlemen.
3: It's Rick D's.
4: Are you serious?
3: And the hits.
0: Just for you, St. John, here we go. Rick D's counting down to number one on K100.
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9: Our forecast is calling for sun today with increasing cloud and a chance of showers late this afternoon. We'll see a high 25 and a humidex of 29. Cloudy tonight with a chance of showers, rain overnight and a low 16. And tomorrow we'll see periods of rain and a high of 20.
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0: 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If you love hit music, you found your place.
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0: On the way to the biggest hit of the week, number one. And up at number 33 on the countdown, that's where we are, Rick Dees, Olivia Dean. A couple minutes.

and what a hot tour she has going. One of the hottest of the year 2026. Olivia Dean, couple of minutes, moving up a couple of places, number 33. Okay, let's go back in time. The star, 5 feet, 3 inches tall, violet blue eyes. Of course, Taylor Swift knows her name. Academy Award winner, E.T., better known as... Elizabeth.

Call the ever unpredictable Elizabeth Taylor. Taylor Swift sings about Elizabeth, as one of her husbands called her. Up to number 31, BTS out of Korea. Swear.

0: BTS Swim. Number 31 on the countdown. And one of the members of BTS is having hearing problems. V says, I can only hear about 30% out of my right ear. And that's very troubling. I would imagine, he says, it started a couple of years ago. And if you're exposed to loudspeakers, concerts, loud headphones in the studio, that can happen. We understand that V is being fitted with a large caulk shell right now. And it will, seeing if you're listening. He has a hearing device. You can't see it. And we understand he'll be all right. No problem. BTS forges on, as we do too. And get ready for some hot, dripping
1: D's sleaze.
0: Coming up.
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0: And here we go, top 30 hits of the week, Rick D's. And when did you get so hot? See Sabrina Carpenter.

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I see this photo. And be her. Ella Langley going up one, up to number 28, Rick Dees and Stella Lefty, Boston. On a train.

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That maybe...

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0: did you fall in line and start moving to the Click Clack Symphony? Ray hopes you did. Up one more this week, number 27 for Ray. She's very vocal about finding a husband, and she says she does not want to use a dating app. She wants to do it the natural way, like walking into a bar and saying, "You like this?"
1: "Yes, sir."
0: Well, wait a minute. Now, use the app, Ray. It is Rick Dees, this close to the biggest 25 hits of the week, and this close to Olivia Rodrigo. Get ready. We're on the way to number one. Can you feel it? All over St. John, thank you for listening. It's Rick Dees on K100.
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0: Just for you, St. John, here we go. Rick Dees counting down to number one on K100. It's a countdown bonus hit. He's Paul Russell and that little boo thing.
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4: Action.
5: Oh, look who has the highest jumper of the week. As we approach the top 25, Rick Dees and Olivia Rodrigo, Stupid Song.
6: New York City's never looked so blue. My friends are

How about you, Olivia Rodrigo, jumping up five more this week? Stupid song, already up to number 26. She said, I tried to write some more love songs for my album, but life got messy and the songs are a bit messy. But she does have the highest jumper this week. Okay, top 25. Here we go. Earrings from Mount.

0: get out of it.
1: Look at his hair. Looks like he just rolled out of bed. He says, that's on purpose. That's my style, D's. Malcolm Todd moves up one from last week. He did have a buzz cut. He let it grow out. Now, like I say, his style is bedroom hair, is what they call it. And we're this close to the top 20 hits of the week. How about some
2: D's sleaze?
1: And wait till you see Billie Eilish's new first big movie role. You may not even recognize Billie Eilish. She plays a woman in the 1950s, years and years ago. So picture Billie with light brown auburn hair, bright red lipstick, little pearl earrings, a skirt and a sweater, high heels, matching handbag. If you're having a hard time picturing this, then picture the video for What Was I Made For from the Barbie movie. Remember that? She dressed up in a 1950s style. Well, that is the look of Billie Eilish coming up. She's in a movie called The Bell Jar. That's B as in boy, E-L-L, The Bell Jar. Billie Eilish, always surprising and in the middle of
2: D's sleaze.
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1: It's Rick D's.
2: Only the hits for you this week. And back to it, Rick D's, Noah Kahan, who has taken up golf. He says, I love it and I hate it. Here he is at number 24, Orbiter. Hello.

Noah Kahn jumping up number 24 for Noah. And by the way, weird things happen at Noah Kahn concerts. In fact, you can go to Wikipedia and say weird concert behavior. And look what comes up. Something about Noah Kahn. And Rigney's taking you up to number 23. It's Somber. My Body Isn't Ready.

0: Songbird going up the countdown. One from last week, number 23. My body isn't ready. He wasn't ready to stay in school, so he went to his parents and said, all I do is write music. Let me drop out. And he did. A high school dropout with number 23 on the countdown. The biggest 20 hits of the week, only two away.
1: Feeling it, yeah. 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
2: 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The Rick D's Weekly Top 40.
0: Gotta love the hits on K100. Rick D's heading to number one.
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0: is Benson Boone, time of my life. And everybody expects him to go up the countdown. He does. Up one, number 21. Everybody also expects him to backflip off of his piano. He does that too, but he says, I do 200 to 300 sit-ups a day. Whoa, Mr. Abdominal Development, Benson Boone. Okay, the top 20 hits of the week. They're huge, and they're next.
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0: Well, let's call on Ed Sheeran to kick off the top 20 with Martin Garrix. It's called Repeat It.
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Can you feel it? Need Your Love. One Republic, 2 weeks at number 19 on the countdown. Number 18, Rick Dees, keeping it going with Somber, Home Wrecker.

Kyle Orrin on the countdown. Guess what? Tastes so good. Feels so good. Goes up one more, number 17 for Niall. We said, how do you write your music? He said, I sit down with my guitar. I play about four chords. Then I began humming. Next thing you know, it's a song. And in Niall's case, a hit song. One hit away from the biggest 15 of the week. And they are huge. Get ready. Here we go. It's a weekly Top 40 Extra on K100.

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0: Can't miss that voice. Adam Levine on vocals. It's Maroon 5. Don't Wanna Know.

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3: 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At number 16, it's Zara Larsson up front for Pink Panthers, Stateside.

0: And Bieber, Speed Demon. Up one, number 15 for Justin. The Biebers, by the way, just bought a beautiful place. It's in Beverly Park, technically in Beverly Hills, 90210. And it costs $25 million. And we understand that Justin Bieber likes to mow his own lawn. All right, Biebs. Get ready. Top 10 hits coming up. More D's, Lee's. Some changes. Is there a new number one? Let's find out together.
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2: Oh, get it, Ricky. 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
1: And a hit that keeps on giving year after year, Kate Bush, Running Up That Hill.

0: Give me that music. Let's go.
1: Rick D's. It's the weekly top 40.
2: And back to the hits. It is Rick D's, and sometimes you have a dream. Maybe you've eaten too late at night, or you've had some chocolate, or maybe something else, and it interferes with your sleep, and you have a fever dream. Alex Warren knows.

0: Alex Warren. He says, I have some surprises in music coming up. You always do, Alex. Fever Dream and Rigney's up to number 13. House Tour. It's Sabrina Carpenter.
1: Take your shoes off.

0: Oh, have you seen the video? House tour Sabrina Carpenter. Everybody in the video said that it was so much fun to make. They all had so much fun laughing, running around through a giant mansion in the Hollywood Hills. Next thing you know, they're all elbowing stars like Madeline Klein and others. They all got paid. Everybody's happy. And it's a hit. House tour going up one more this week, number 13 for Sabrina. Up to the place in this week's countdown where Harry Styles puts on running shorts that were so small that, well, let me show you coming up.
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he could be approaching the top 10 next week. Teddy swims up one. Number 12 with Mr. Know-It-All and Mr. In Shape. Harry Styles, the only Countdown star ever to run a mile in 5 minutes and 13 seconds. Whoa. Hit it, Harry. He loves these American girls.

0: busy summer of 2026 for Harry Styles. Of course, he ran 6 miles every day to his shows in Wembley Stadium. He's running around New York City getting ready for his residency at Madison Square Garden. Same place his friend Taylor Swift and Travis Kelce were married. And now he just runs down 2 to number 11 on the countdown. Biggest 10 hits. Everybody waits for this. Top 10 just for you. Coming up.
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0: And the top 10 hits feel so good. Let's do it. Rick D's spotlight on Olivia Dean at number 10. So easy to fall in love.

Olivia Dean, look at you, Olivia, moving up. So easy to fall in love. On to number 9, Rick Dees, and look who just hit the wall. Gracie Abrams.

Sienna Spyro. She's a viral superstar. Die on this hill with Sienna's powerful voice. Lucky number 7. She says that's one of her favorite numbers. Hate that I made you love me. It's Ariana Grande.

0: was a mistake. Hate that I made you love me. Up one more, number 7 for Ariana Grande. She says, Rick, you know, I was misquoted. I'm not taking a huge break, just a small break. Maybe get a breath of fresh air. I will be back sooner than you think. We're waiting, as Ariana says, I need some stronger boundaries. I need to learn to say no. So no problem, but I will be back soon. Ariana Grande, of course, I will be back with the biggest 5 hits of the week. Take It Again, the countdown challenge where this is it. Let me test your musical knowledge and maybe your knowledge of Morse code. Here we go. One of these 3 movie themes, very famous, is Morse code. Is it the 4 main notes of the Mission Impossible theme? Or is it the trumpets in the Star Wars theme? Or finally, is it the guitar tapping out Morse code in the James Bond theme? Okay, now one of these 3 is also Morse code. Dit, dit, dit, da, da, da, dit, dit, dit. That's SOS, but don't worry about that. Which one is it? Star Wars, Mission Impossible, James Bond? Get your answer to me. Just click Rick, RICK.com, and get ready for the biggest 5 hits of the week on the way. Rick D's in the weekly
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1: I can't get enough.
0: Here we go. To the biggest hit of the week. We're heading to number one. Oh, so close to the top five at number six. That's where we are. Dominic Fike, Baby.

Oh, he acts. He sings. Baby Doll is Dominic Fike. Okay, Rick D's in the biggest five hits of the week. It's Dracula, the Johnny remix from Tame.

Oh, there's that Jenny remix that everybody's talking about and loves. It is the Jenny remix. It is Tame Impala, Dracula. And up to number four, Rick D's Olivia Rodrigo. She says it in two words, drop dead.

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1: There she is, the queen of the new Daisy Chain Festival, selling out everywhere. Olivia Rodrigo from Southern California and Drop Dead, this week number 4. And how about the Swifties and their response to Taylor Swift's new hair? What's going on? We found out. It's all on D's Sleaze with Taylor. Top 3 hits on the way.
2: With D's. Yeah. Counting them down.
3: Just for you, St. John, here we go. Rick D's counting down to number 1 on K100.
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1: Oh, so close to number one on the countdown. Top three, Enrique D's and A Heartbreak Anthem. That's what they call it. Shoes in Texas, Ella Langley.

0: Ella Langley. They call her the breakout artist of 2026. Front runner for the Grammy Award for Artist of the Year. So we'll see what happens. Ella chooses Texas and just dips one this week. Well, how about this? Finally, there's a very clear photo of Taylor Swift's wedding ring. It looks like a gold band, right? But it's not. Okay, now let me twirl it around. Underneath the gold band, hidden, a giant diamond.
1: Oh!
0: That is huge. It looks like 11 carats, maybe 12. Yikes. And she has number 2 on the countdown. I knew it. I knew you.

0: Oh, and if you've been one of the millions to view Toy Story 5, yes, it's in the soundtrack. I knew it. I knew you. Taylor Swift moves up to number two this week, could be number one next week. But there is one artist who will not let Taylor go to number one. Who is it? That's coming up. Oh, and wait a minute. One more little piece of
1: D's sleaze
0: on Taylor's hair. She finally got a haircut. Most of the time, it's about mid-back. And Taylor went to a very famous hairstylist and said, what do you think? How about shoulder length? And it looks great. I see this photo of Taylor walking out of Annabelle's private club in London. The reason I put it in D's sleaze, it got 14 million comments on hair. And one of the comments we understand came from this guy. He said, I love Taylor's new hair. It's none other than The Weeknd. And he took this one all the way to number one. Can't feel my face.

0: is the weekend. All the way to the top of the countdown, he went, can't feel my face. He's feeling the love of Tokyo in concert on September 20th. Enrique's feeling the hits. The biggest one of the week. Of course, it's number one. Coming up in seconds. All over St. John, thank you for listening. It's Rick Dees on K100.
1: A blast from the past. Don't stop believing. And your new favorite.
2: 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I want you to be happier.
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3: Are you ready? Here we go. Number one on the countdown, Rick D's and Bruno Mars. Loves duets. In fact, he has a duet with Carol G this week called Still. And you may recall Bruno loved singing with Lady Gaga. Got to throw in Aperta with Rosé. And how can we forget Bruno and Silk Sonic?
4: I'ma leave the door open.
3: Oh yes, Bruno Mars loves duets, but he loves solo too. As a soloist, number one again, Risk It All.

0: Well, it's no risk when the name is Bruno Mars. Risk it all. How about this 2 weeks at number one, fighting off Taylor Swift and everybody else? But Bruno says, bring on those ladies, Olivia Rodrigo, Ariana Grande. He can do it, and we do it every week. All the hits in one place every week, heading for, are you ready? Number one.
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1: 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Give me some verb, I ain't talking now. You wanna ride in the six?

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it. Say, I got drive, I don't need a car. 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Fall off what? 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
0: The Saturday Night Dance Party.

When I walk on by, girls be looking like Debbie Fly. I pick to the beat, walking down the street and my new the freak, yeah. This is how I roll, animal print pants out control. It's Red Food with the big ass bro, and like Bruce Lee Rock.

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1: 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The Saturday Night Dance Party.